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1: Everything gonna be all right this morning. 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

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Come with me, catch a rare type specimen. Cuddle up with a hesitant skeleton. We'll break our fast with friends. 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

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How many times did the east win? 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The scrolling screen for the poor year. Another app and narcotic. The politicians will stop it. They straying off topic. Toupee will deceive you. They lie if you want it. Care more about robotics and showing off their atomics. The kids getting a lunchtime. It's kind of ironic.

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Deep Pony Groove is a good thing. Only here on the Raiders and good thing. Τρεις και δεκαπέντε. Ακούτε Deep Pony Groove.

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Today, as the President of the United States of America, I offer the Cuban people el saludo de paz.

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The scenery's interrupted by the banner on the plane saying, have you gotten what's yours yet? 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

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Pilots to our own turbulence is who we be. Intersecting with others on the same spree. Don't worry about we ain't disappear. 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And when the stream calls,